It's been 10 years since his passing, and we're celebrating the legacy, the hit, and the genius that made him royalty. I only want to be some kind of friend. From Purple Rain to Kiss and everything in between, it's wall-to-wall Prince all weekend. 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
2: 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Into the lower 90s again this afternoon. Southeast breeze at around 10 to 15 miles an hour. Mid-60s tonight with a few clouds. Partly sunny again. Upper 80s to 90 for Friday. Lower 60s Friday night and into the weekend. About 85 to 90 with a slight chance for some afternoon thundershowers coming on Saturday. There's your Hit Music Channel 977 weather.

Prince. It's been 10 years since his passing, and we're celebrating the legacy, the hits, and the genius.